But I have to say also it's timeless. You know, I can't help go back to that one. The bass line is banging. It sounds so good. It's just funky, but it rocks, and I loved writing that song. I love singing it too.

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1: I know it's early for this question too, but I still have to ask it. Your collection, your library, is there a song that is an anthem for the needful?
2: Yeah. We made it this summer. It's called Why. It's a powerful song. I think it's going to connect with a lot of people in a very meaningful way. And, you know, the reason I say it's an anthem is because we managed to get, we got the whole crew, the band, and everybody into the studio to do what we call a gang vox. We get everybody to sing along with the chorus, and we edit it in, and it makes it sound like you're at a live show, and it just brings that energy, that feeling of like, you know, oh, they're right there. And that's why I would say it's the anthem. So far, anyway.
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10: Moose weather.
11: Cloudy, low of 6 with a chance of scattered showers, warming up to a high of 12 as it's mainly cloudy today. On Thursday, sunny, high of 15. Then on Friday, cloudy, high of 19.
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12: Let's talk about the vision now. I mean, as a songwriter, you probably have had a lot of visions of creating a song, but this vision, this platform, the program with Vista Radio, it's for new and emerging artists. Why is that important to you?
13: Well, it's important to me because I was a new artist. I still am an emerging artist, and I've been an artist most of my life. And we need platforms. We need avenues in order to share our art with the world. You know, people love music and they really want it. I wanted to see a place where the little guy, whether you're in a big city or a small town, can really like share what they can do. I want to see who's out there.
12: I was going to ask you, what's the biggest hope for this vision? But I thought maybe I could start there as a national music director and regional content manager for, you know, a couple decades. Weekly, I deal with artists, young artists who are looking for ways to get started. And you have to tell them, look, this is a process. This is a process that you have to go through. And a lot of them think, hey, well, I just wrote a song and I put it down. Is this how it works? No, it's about relationships. It's about the creativity you have. And what you do as an artist, I'm sure you can attest to this, and your hope for the vision, I think probably teaching those young artists what to do and how to do it would be a bonus way of communicating with someone who needs it, right?
13: Absolutely.

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1: The Needful, we've had to work on our style just like everybody else has to do. We've formed this over years of trial, trying different songs. My style has emerged to become this. This band, The Needful, is a new band, and it's important to me because I've been put a lot of work into it, but I had to learn all that. And, my hope is that, my hope is to connect with more people and that I can maybe share some of my things, or maybe I can connect them with somebody who can help them build the skill set that you need to have in order to make songs that, in my opinion, are worth people's time to listen to. That's important.
2: And it's that glimmer of hope, right? That's what I'm hoping, that you can continue to offer those new artists that glimmer of hope that they have when it starts, that it builds into something after that. It just doesn't drop out. I'm really looking forward to this project.
1: We want to see the dream become a reality.
2: Yeah. If we jumped ahead and we took a look at the end of this vision, what's your hope for it?
1: My hope is to see as many bands, new emerging artists, Canadian acts, The Needful, we're going to be on there. I want to see as many people join up to this platform and show us what they can do and take the chance to, get on that radio, take the chance to create the reality that you want. It's not going to happen unless you actually try. And this is one way that maybe you could do it. You never know what will happen if you just try.

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1: I know this is, again, the infancy, but I know you're working on getting out there and meeting people in markets, smaller communities. I do have a story for you. There was one venue that I was looking at and taking pictures that hopefully I could get to you. And luck or fate have it, there was the Needful sticker.
2: Cool.
1: In front of the venue. And I sent it to the team in the text and just said, that's not a sign, you know. I thought that was perfect and I'd share it with you. We won't get into details about the tour because I know you guys are working on it too. But honestly, Glenn, I'm really looking forward to building something that's really influential and beneficial to these new and emerging artists because they need it and the timing's perfect. And that's right across Canada. Made and Played in Canada. Glenn, the Needful. Thank you.
2: Thanks, Kent. Really appreciate you.
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11: Moose weather.
12: Cloudy, low of 6 with a chance of scattered showers, warming up to a high of 12 as it's mainly cloudy today. On Thursday, sunny, high of 15. Then on Friday, cloudy, high of 19.
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5: Moose weather.
6: There is a severe thunderstorm watch in effect for the Bracebridge and surrounding area that could lead to strong winds, ping-pong-sized hail, and the risk of a tornado. Cloudy dropping down to a low of 6 with a chance of scattered showers and possible thunderstorms. On Wednesday, it will be mainly cloudy at a high of 12. Then on Thursday, sunny, high of 15.
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8: Moose weather.
9: There is a severe thunderstorm watch in effect for the Bracebridge and surrounding area that could lead to strong winds, ping-pong-sized hail, and the risk of a tornado. Cloudy dropping down to a low of 6 with a chance of scattered showers and possible thunderstorms. On Wednesday, it will be mainly cloudy at a high of 12. Then on Thursday, sunny, high of 15.
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1: Moose weather.
5: There is a severe thunderstorm watch in effect for the Bracebridge and surrounding area that could lead to strong winds, ping-pong-sized hail, and the risk of a tornado. Cloudy, dropping down to a low of 6, with a chance of scattered showers and possible thunderstorms. On Wednesday, it will be mainly cloudy at a high of 12. Then on Thursday, sunny, high of 15.
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4: Moose weather.
5: There is a severe thunderstorm watch in effect for the Bracebridge and surrounding area that could lead to strong winds, ping-pong-sized hail, and the risk of a tornado. Cloudy dropping down to a low of 6, with a chance of scattered showers and possible thunderstorms. On Wednesday, it will be mainly cloudy at a high of 12. Then on Thursday, sunny, high of 15.
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10: Moose weather.
11: There is a severe thunderstorm watch in effect for the Bracebridge and surrounding area that could lead to strong winds, ping-pong-sized hail, and the risk of a tornado. Cloudy dropping down to a low of 6, with a chance of scattered showers and possible thunderstorms. On Wednesday, it will be mainly cloudy at a high of 12. Then on Thursday, sunny, high of 15.

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2: 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Welcome to True North Tuesday. 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
1: Moose Weather.
8: There is a severe thunderstorm watch in effect for the Bracebridge and surrounding area that could lead to strong winds, ping-pong-sized hail, and the risk of a tornado. Cloudy dropping down to a low of 6, with a chance of scattered showers and possible thunderstorms. On Wednesday, it will be mainly cloudy at a high of 12, then on Thursday, sunny, high of 15.
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2: Moose weather.
3: Cloudy, low of 6 with a chance of scattered showers, warming up to a high of 12 as it's mainly cloudy today. On Thursday, sunny, high of 15. Then on Friday, cloudy, high of 19.
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5: Moose weather.
6: Cloudy, low of 6 with a chance of scattered showers, warming up to a high of 12 as it's mainly cloudy today. On Thursday, sunny, high of 15. Then on Friday, cloudy, high of 19.
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0: Moose weather.
4: Cloudy, low of 6 with a chance of scattered showers, warming up to a high of 12 as it's mainly cloudy today. On Thursday, sunny, high of 15. Then on Friday, cloudy, high of 19.
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1: Moose weather.
5: Cloudy, low of 6 with a chance of scattered showers, warming up to a high of 12 as it's mainly cloudy today. On Thursday, sunny, high of 15. Then on Friday, cloudy, high of 19.
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5: Moose weather.
6: Cloudy, low of 6 with a chance of scattered showers, warming up to a high of 12 as it's mainly cloudy today. On Thursday, sunny, high of 15. Then on Friday, cloudy, high of 19.
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4: Moose weather.
5: Cloudy, low of 6 with a chance of scattered showers, warming up to a high of 12 as it's mainly cloudy today. On Thursday, sunny, high of 15. Then on Friday, cloudy, high of 19.
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3: Moose weather.
4: Cloudy, low of 6 with a chance of scattered showers, warming up to a high of 12 as it's mainly cloudy today. On Thursday, sunny, high of 15. Then on Friday, cloudy, high of 19.
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6: Moose weather.
7: Cloudy, low of 6 with a chance of scattered showers, warming up to a high of 12 as it's mainly cloudy today. On Thursday, sunny, high of 15. Then on Friday, cloudy, high of 19.
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10: Cloudy, low of 6 with a chance of scattered showers, warming up to a high of 12 as it's mainly cloudy today. On Thursday, sunny, high of 15. Then on Friday, cloudy, high of 19.

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8: Cloudy, low of 6 with a chance of scattered showers, warming up to a high of 12 as it's mainly cloudy today. On Thursday, sunny, high of 15. Then on Friday, cloudy, high of 19.
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5: Moose weather.
6: Cloudy, low of 6 with a chance of scattered showers, warming up to a high of 12 as it's mainly cloudy today. On Thursday, sunny, high of 15. Then on Friday, cloudy, high of 19.
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4: Moose weather.
5: Cloudy, low of 6 with a chance of scattered showers, warming up to a high of 12 as it's mainly cloudy today. On Thursday, sunny, high of 15. Then on Friday, cloudy, high of 19.
4: The Moose.

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1: Good morning, I'm Richard Coffin. A 19-year-old man is dead after being struck by a fallen tree on Clearwater Lake Road in Port Sydney. Huntsville OPP say the incident happened at about 9 Monday night. Police say hazardous conditions persist across Muskoka with reports of fallen trees and downed hydro lines. They're encouraging residents to exercise caution when traveling and avoid areas affected by storm damage. A 13-year-old from Brampton is facing stunt driving charges following a police pursuit in Gravenhurst. Police say around 3:30 yesterday morning, Bracebridge OPP were contacted by Peel Regional Police about a youth who took his parents' vehicle and was potentially driving to Gravenhurst to see friends. The OPP says officers located the vehicle in Gravenhurst near Lofty Pines Drive and attempted a traffic stop, but the vehicle attempted to flee. They say it eventually left the roadway on Doe Lake Road, and the driver, who was not injured, was taken into custody. As a result, the 13-year-old is facing four charges, including dangerous driving, taking a motor vehicle without consent, and stunt driving. He was slated to appear in court yesterday. Muskoka EMS is celebrating its paramedics during Paramedic Services Week, which runs through Sunday. Deputy Chief Stuart McKinnon says the week is an opportunity to celebrate and highlight the great work paramedics are doing, while also showcasing who they are and their presence in the community.
2: I don't think there are many jobs in the world that are tougher than being a paramedic. Equally, there aren't many in the world that are as rewarding as being a paramedic. So we really want to just emphasize the great work they do and celebrate.
1: McKinnon says a major highlight of the week will be a virtual Paramedic for a Day event hosted on their social media tomorrow. During the event, people will be able to follow a Muskoka Paramedic Services crew through an entire shift starting at 7 in the morning. And the Canadian Forces Snowbirds are getting new planes. However, they aren't expected to arrive until the early 2030s, meaning this season will be their last flying season for a few years. Defense Minister David McGuinty announced the 60-year-old Tudor jets are being retired, with Ottawa purchasing the CT-157 Siskin II for the team. The feds say the new fleet will ensure that Canadians and supporters across North America will continue to enjoy the iconic nine-plane Snowbirds formation for generations to come. The Snowbirds have performed over 2,700 air displays for over 140 million people.
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5: The New York Yankees held off the Toronto Blue Jays 5-4 last night in the Bronx. And in the WNBA, Toronto's Tempo were in Phoenix last night where they beat the Mercury 98-90.
4: Moose weather.
5: It's going to be mainly sunny today with a high of 14. Then overnight, we got a clear sky with a low that's going to feel like zero. And for Thursday, another sunny day with a high sitting around 15.
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Home Wrecker by Somber. It's JC kicking off the morning show on Muskoka's Best Music, 99.5 The Moose. And spring sneezing is here. And I have got some bad news for anyone currently being bullied by tree pollen. Because apparently, pollen levels in some parts of Canada, Muskoka included, could double this year. Which is fantastic news if your favorite spring activity is sneezing so hard you briefly see your ancestors. So today we're going to be diving into allergies, the lucky people who get to live their life carefree, the people with allergies who still own pets and just pop antihistamines like Pez, and then those who play it real fast and loose with the fact that one bee sting could take them out. But a little bit of a twist, we have got today is also World Bee Day, which is all about protecting bees and pollinators. So while pollen may currently be attacking us like a seasonal tax audit, we also kind of need it. Bees are out there doing important work, making helping food, gardens, ecosystems. So while we are going to be mad at pollen, unfortunately, we do need the bees. I just wish they could do their little bit of flower business without launching a biological attack on our sinuses. So here's what I want to know this morning. What is the most ridiculous thing you're allergic to? I am fortunately lucky enough to go unscathed by allergies, but my brother became allergic to bananas when he was about 25. I guess you could say his immune system decided to make like a banana and split. Join the conversation with a call or a text, 705-645-3079. It's La-Di-Da, Lennon Stala on the Moose.

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13: Moose weather.
14: There is still a couple thousand residents still without power in the Muskoka region. The latest estimated restoration time I can see right now is around 6 p.m. tonight, but there are still a few spots where damages need to be assessed, and I will keep you updated as the situation progresses. But today is going to be quite nice, mainly sunny. The high is going to sit around 15 degrees. And then overnight, it's going to have a clear sky, but the low is going to be dropping down to feel like zero. Right now, it's 6 degrees and clear. And what I want to know is, did you fall for it? Did you get too excited about hitting almost 30 degrees this weekend? And did you put your plants in the ground thinking they were safe? Because I almost did. Quite frankly, if I didn't have so much work to do around my new place, I probably would have started on the garden. And while we don't officially have a frost warning, it is going to be feeling like zero tonight. So I would bring in whatever plants you have outside. And if you did stick some in the ground, covering them up might not be a bad idea. Were you one of the hopeful ones who already have the garden fully planted? What is your plan if we do get frost? Give me a call. Shoot me a text. 705-645-3079.

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2: Good morning, I'm Richard Coffin. A 19-year-old man is dead after being struck by a fallen tree on Clearwater Lake Road in Port Sydney. Huntsville OPP say the incident happened at about 9 Monday night. Police say hazardous conditions persist across Muskoka with reports of fallen trees and downed hydro lines. They're encouraging residents to exercise caution when traveling and avoid areas affected by storm damage. A 13-year-old from Brampton is facing stunt driving charges following a police pursuit in Gravenhurst. Police say around 3:30 yesterday morning, Bracebridge OPP were contacted by Peel Regional Police about a youth who took his parents' vehicle and was potentially driving to Gravenhurst to see friends. The OPP says officers located the vehicle in Gravenhurst near Lofty Pines Drive and attempted a traffic stop, but the vehicle attempted to flee. They say it eventually left the roadway on Doe Lake Road, and the driver, who was not injured, was taken into custody. As a result, the 13-year-old is facing four charges, including dangerous driving, taking a motor vehicle without consent, and stunt driving. He was slated to appear in court yesterday. Muskoka EMS is celebrating its paramedics during Paramedic Services Week, which runs through Sunday. Deputy Chief Stuart McKinnon says the week is an opportunity to celebrate and highlight the great work paramedics are doing, while also showcasing who they are and their presence in the community.
3: I don't think there are many jobs in the world that are tougher than being a paramedic. Equally, there aren't many in the world that are as rewarding as being a paramedic. So we really want to just emphasize the great work they do and celebrate.
2: McKinnon says a major highlight of the week will be a virtual Paramedic for a Day event hosted on their social media tomorrow. During the event, people will be able to follow a Muskoka Paramedic Services crew through an entire shift starting at 7 in the morning. And the Canadian Forces Snowbirds are getting new planes. However, they aren't expected to arrive until the early 2030s, meaning this season will be their last flying season for a few years. Defense Minister David McGuinty announced the 60-year-old Tudor jets are being retired, with Ottawa purchasing the CT-157 Siskin II for the team. The feds say the new fleet will ensure that Canadians and supporters across North America will continue to enjoy the iconic nine-plane Snowbirds formation for generations to come. The Snowbirds have performed over 2,700 air displays for over 140 million people.
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6: 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And in the WNBA, Toronto's Tempo were in Phoenix last night where they beat the Mercury 98-90.
5: Moose weather.
6: It's going to be mainly sunny today with a high of 14. Then overnight, we got a clear sky with a low that's going to feel like zero. And for Thursday, another sunny day with a high sitting around 15.
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Muskoka's best music, 99.5 The Moose, and Spring Sneezin' is in a full force this year. Apparently, we could be looking at up to double the pollen, which is great news for anyone who enjoys starting their day with itchy eyes and a nose that runs like it's trying to escape your face. And I've been a lucky duck. I can say that honestly. I've never had allergies, but that doesn't mean I'm out of the woods. No, because apparently you can develop allergies later in life. My brother, fortunately, developed all sorts of allergies. He became allergic to everything when he hit his mid-20s. Now, luckily for me, he is younger than me. So I'm hoping he just got all the bad genes and I'll be safe. But I make sure that I enjoy every single day I get to be outside, walking around, breathing normally while he's right beside me, looking like he just watched Will Smith put his dog down in I'm Legend. He's allergic to bananas. I've never even met somebody allergic to bananas before. But so I want to know, did you develop allergies later in life, or have you been suffering since day one? Give me a call. Shoot me a text, 705-645-3079. It's Austin by Dasha on The Moose.

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16: Thousands are still without power across the Muskoka region. Now, unfortunately, the latest time of restoration is around 6 p.m., but a lot of damage still needs to be assessed. I'll make sure I keep you updated as the situation progresses. But for today, it's going to be pretty nice. It is cloudy right now, but by the afternoon, it's going to be mainly sunny with a high getting up to around 15 degrees. And right now, it is sitting at 8 degrees with a clear sky.
17: I have been lucky my entire life. I've never been allergic to anything. You do hear horror stories, though, of people developing allergies later in life. And I've got Shara on the line. And Shara, you developed an allergy quite later in life, eh?
18: Yes, I have. I developed an allergy to eggs when I was in my 40s, and it was the thing I loved most to eat in the world was eggs. And then now that I'm in my 50s, I'm allergic to everything that pollinates in the spring. So all the trees, allergic to them all.
17: Oh, no. So I guess it's not great news that they're saying that we have double the pollen this year.
18: Oh, my gosh. There's so much pollen on my tables right now. I wipe them off and then they're filled with pollen. So I totally believe it.
17: That blows my mind about the eggs, though. So you're telling me that you were fine with eggs your whole life and then you turn 40, all of a sudden you can't eat eggs anymore.
18: Yeah. This thing started not feeling good anymore. It's out of the blue. And I would eat eggs every day. I loved eggs.
17: No.
18: Yeah.
19: That's terrifying.
18: To you. Yeah. It's coming for you.
17: Well, I hope not. Don't put that juju on me.
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1: Good morning, I'm Richard Coffin. A 19-year-old man is dead after being struck by a fallen tree on Clearwater Lake Road in Port Sydney. Huntsville OPP say the incident happened at about 9 Monday night. Police say hazardous conditions persist across Muskoka with reports of fallen trees and downed hydro lines. They're encouraging residents to exercise caution when traveling and avoid areas affected by storm damage. A 13-year-old from Brampton is facing stunt driving charges following a police pursuit in Gravenhurst. Police say around 3:30 yesterday morning, Bracebridge OPP were contacted by Peel Regional Police about a youth who took his parents' vehicle and was potentially driving to Gravenhurst to see friends. The OPP says officers located the vehicle in Gravenhurst near Lofty Pines Drive and attempted a traffic stop, but the vehicle attempted to flee. They say it eventually left the roadway on Doe Lake Road, and the driver, who was not injured, was taken into custody. As a result, the 13-year-old is facing four charges, including dangerous driving, taking a motor vehicle without consent, and stunt driving. He was slated to appear in court yesterday. Muskoka EMS is celebrating its paramedics during Paramedic Services Week, which runs through Sunday. Deputy Chief Stuart McKinnon says the week is an opportunity to celebrate and highlight the great work paramedics are doing, while also showcasing who they are and their presence in the community.
2: I don't think there are many jobs in the world that are tougher than being a paramedic. Equally, there aren't many in the world that are as rewarding as being a paramedic. So we really want to just emphasize the great work they do and celebrate.
1: McKinnon says a major highlight of the week will be a virtual Paramedic for a Day event hosted on their social media tomorrow. During the event, people will be able to follow a Muskoka Paramedic Services crew through an entire shift starting at 7 in the morning. And the Canadian Forces Snowbirds are getting new planes. However, they aren't expected to arrive until the early 2030s, meaning this season will be their last flying season for a few years. Defense Minister David McGuinty announced the 60-year-old Tudor jets are being retired, with Ottawa purchasing the CT-157 Siskin II for the team. The feds say the new fleet will ensure that Canadians and supporters across North America will continue to enjoy the iconic nine-plane Snowbirds formation for generations to come. The Snowbirds have performed over 2,700 air displays for over 140 million people.
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4: Moose Sports.
5: The New York Yankees held off the Toronto Blue Jays 5-4 last night in the Bronx. And in the WNBA, Toronto's Tempo were in Phoenix last night where they beat the Mercury 98-90.
4: Moose weather.
5: There's still a couple thousand residents without power in the Muskoka region. Now, the latest estimated restoration time I can see is around 6 p.m., but we still have quite a few outages where damages still need to be assessed. If anything changes, I will keep you updated. Now, today is going to be quite nice, though. Mainly sunny with a high around 15. And then overnight, the sky is going to stay clear and the low is going to drop down to feel like zero. Tomorrow, we got another sunny day, and the high will once again sit around that 15 mark. Right now, it's 6 degrees and mainly cloudy.

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2: I'm the firstborn in my family. 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Yeah. It's a lot of us. 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We have to stick together. We have it the hardest of all the children. We show up, our parents are not ready for us to be there. They don't have any money. You basically get there, you're like, I don't think I should even be here yet. 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The youngest, you show up, your parents are trillionaires. You live in homes the oldest never even saw. It's like, what's an upstairs? I mean, that's like a home on top of a home.
1: Ha ha ha. 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The smile of the day makes my day. I'm 99.5%.

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11: Moose Weather.
12: We still have a couple thousand residents without power around Muskoka. The latest time of restoration I can see, it's around 6 p.m., some areas still need to be assessed. There's a lot of trees down, so make sure that you keep your emergency kit updated, and I will let you know as the things progress. Now, today is going to be quite nice. We got mainly sunny conditions throughout the day with a high that's going to sit around 15 degrees. But overnight, although we got a clear sky, the low will be dropping down to feel like zero. Right now, it's 6 degrees and mostly cloudy. And with it dropping down to feel like zero, I've got a couple of tips for those who jumped the gun a bit and already planted their garden. I mean, I get it. I've done it, you know. And if you accidentally did, you might want to cover them tonight just to protect them, just to make sure you want your garden to be healthy. You don't want to kill everything you've worked so hard to put in the ground. So if you have some old sheets lying around, then throw those on. Burlap is obviously the best, but not a lot of people have burlap sacks just lying around. And don't use plastic. I've seen it done. I've done it myself. Trying to cut up a garbage bag just to cover them, keep them safe, actually doesn't help at all. Plastic doesn't insulate the plant. If it touches the leaves, the cold just transfers right through and still gets to them. Old bed sheets, towels, that's the stuff you want. Plus, give your garden a good soak during the day today too, because wet soil apparently holds heat better than dry dirt, which is a weird science fact I don't fully understand, but it is true. And then make sure you take those covers off first thing in the morning, because they will cook your plants during the day and ruin them just as much as the frost. Now I want to know, what is the worst case of late frost that ruined your gardening effort? Share your story with a call or a text, 705-645-3079.

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1: Good morning, I'm Richard Coffin. A 19-year-old man is dead after being struck by a fallen tree on Clearwater Lake Road in Port Sydney. Huntsville OPP say the incident happened at about 9 Monday night. Police say hazardous conditions persist across Muskoka with reports of fallen trees and downed hydro lines. They're encouraging residents to exercise caution when traveling and avoid areas affected by storm damage. A 13-year-old from Brampton is facing stunt driving charges following a police pursuit in Gravenhurst. Police say around 3:30 yesterday morning, Bracebridge OPP were contacted by Peel Regional Police about a youth who took his parents' vehicle and was potentially driving to Gravenhurst to see friends. The OPP says officers located the vehicle in Gravenhurst near Lofty Pines Drive and attempted a traffic stop, but the vehicle attempted to flee. They say it eventually left the roadway on Doe Lake Road, and the driver, who was not injured, was taken into custody. As a result, the 13-year-old is facing 4 charges, including dangerous driving, taking a motor vehicle without consent, and stunt driving. He was slated to appear in court yesterday. Muskoka EMS is celebrating its paramedics during Paramedic Services Week, which runs through Sunday. Deputy Chief Stuart McKinnon says the week is an opportunity to celebrate and highlight the great work paramedics are doing, while also showcasing who they are and their presence in the community.
2: I don't think there are many jobs in the world that are tougher than being a paramedic. Equally, there aren't many in the world that are as rewarding as being a paramedic. So we really want to just emphasize the great work they do and celebrate.
1: McKinnon says a major highlight of the week will be a virtual Paramedic for a Day event hosted on their social media tomorrow. During the event, people will be able to follow a Muskoka Paramedic Services crew through an entire shift starting at 7 in the morning. And the Canadian Forces Snowbirds are getting new planes. However, they aren't expected to arrive until the early 2030s, meaning this season will be their last flying season for a few years. Defense Minister David McGuinty announced the 60-year-old Tudor jets are being retired, with Ottawa purchasing the CT-157 Siskin II for the team. The feds say the new fleet will ensure that Canadians and supporters across North America will continue to enjoy the iconic 9-plane Snowbirds formation for generations to come. The Snowbirds have performed over 2,700 air displays for over 140 million people.
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8: The New York Yankees held off the Toronto Blue Jays 5-4 last night in the Bronx. And in the WNBA, Toronto's Tempo were in Phoenix last night where they beat the Mercury 98-90.
7: Moose weather.
8: If you're still without power after Monday's storm, the latest estimated restoration time I can see is around 6 p.m. tonight. Most of them are going to be done around 4, but there are still a few spots where damages need to be assessed. Now, by the afternoon today, it's going to be a nice day. Mainly sunny with a high around 15 degrees. And then overnight, we got a clear sky and a low that's going to drop down to feel like zero. Tomorrow, we got another sunny day on the way with a high that's once again going to sit around that 15 mark. Right now, it's 6 degrees and mainly cloudy.
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7: Today we are diving into allergies after I just read an article that experts say we could see double the pollen this year. Terrible Tom calling in. We were talking about people growing into allergies, but apparently you grew out of them.
8: When I was a kid, I was allergic to cat's fur, green moss that grows on rocks, and house dust. And I had to get needles every 2 weeks, allergy needles. As I grew up, I grew out of them, and I haven't had needles or allergies in probably 30, 40 years.
7: Is that common? Like, does that happen?
8: I've heard it does, yes. I've heard people have had allergies when they're kids, and they get rid of them or just whatever happens. But I've also heard that, you know, it develops into other things. They get rid of those ones, they get new ones or whatever. Like, it sounds of it, it switches all the time.
7: That's so weird.
8: Isn't it?
7: There's got to be some sort of factor that plays into effect with that.
8: I mean, recently I've talked to people where they would list off a whole bunch of stuff that they were allergic to, right?
7: Yeah.
8: Strawberries and tomatoes, and I mean, a big list. And I said to them, when was the last time you got tested? Oh, it's been years. So they decided to get tested and found out they're not allergic to all that stuff anymore.
7: Imagine going for years without getting to enjoy strawberries or tomatoes and then getting tested. And they're like, oh, yeah, no, you're fine. Go back at it.
8: Exactly. That's why a lot of people get tested many years ago and they say, I'm still allergic. But my question is, how do you know that?
7: I wonder if there's like a time limit that they should have. Like if you get tested for allergies, maybe you should get tested like every couple of years or something like that. Because
8: I would think so. I mean, you go for medicals every few years, right, to make sure you're healthy.
7: Yeah, so why not just do an allergy test while you're doing that?
8: Now, the allergy test can be quite extensive, and I'm not sure which ones. I think some of them you pay for and some you don't. I'm not 100% sure how that goes. But I remember when I did mine many years ago, I'd lay on my stomach, and they put a chart on my back, and they probably put, you know, 50 or 60 different pokes in my back and see which ones I reacted to.
7: That's such a diabolical way to find out what you're allergic to. They're like, I don't know, we're going to put a bunch of stuff on you and see what makes you react.
8: Exactly. That's
7: kind of medieval, no?
8: I don't know if they still do it that way or not. I'm not sure how they do it because I haven't tested in years.
7: I'm pretty sure they do. My brother had it done, and yeah, he just all of a sudden became allergic to everything. Dude had no allergies.
8: I encourage it, especially if you think you're allergic to a whole bunch of stuff, go get tested and find out if you still are.
7: Yeah, all right. Well, good advice, Terrible Tom. Good advice. I appreciate it.
8: Have a good one, my friend.
7: Terrible Tom, apparently outgrowing his allergies as he got older. I haven't heard too much of that. So if you've ever outgrown an allergy, I'd like to hear about it. Give me a call. Shoot me a text, 705-645-3079. It's Drop Dead by Olivia Rodrigo. Ooh, that's probably not a great song after talking about allergies. But anyways, Muskoka's best music, 995 The Moose.

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12: After the extensive damage from Monday's storm, we still have a couple thousand of residents in the Muskoka region without power. If you're one of them, the latest estimated restoration time I can see is around 6 p.m. Most of them should be clear about 4 o'clock. And there are still a few spots where damages need to be assessed. It's going to be a beautiful Wednesday today. By the afternoon, it'll be mainly sunny with a high around 15 degrees. And then overnight, going to have a clear sky and a low that's dropping down to feel like zero. Right now, it's 6 degrees and mostly cloudy. Are you sick and tired of getting kicked out of the bar too early? Well, we've got a little bit of good news for you. Ontario is extending last call to 4 a.m. during the FIFA World Cup. Now, normally, bars and restaurants, they got to stop serving at around 2 a.m. But from June 11th to July 19th, licensed spots across Ontario are allowed to serve alcohol until 4 in the morning. There's no special application needed. I mean, it's great news if you love soccer, nightlife, or well, just staying out way past your bedtime. We've got 6 World Cup games being hosted in Toronto, and the province says this is meant to help fans celebrate while supporting their local bars, restaurants, and hospitality workers. So I want to know, is this something that you're interested in? Like, are you going to be heading to the bar until 4 a.m. to watch the World Cup? Call or text me, 705-645-3079.

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1: Good morning, I'm Richard Coffin. A 19-year-old man is dead after being struck by a fallen tree on Clearwater Lake Road in Port Sydney. Huntsville OPP say the incident happened at about 9 Monday night. Police say hazardous conditions persist across Muskoka with reports of fallen trees and downed hydro lines. They're encouraging residents to exercise caution when traveling and avoid areas affected by storm damage. A 13-year-old from Brampton is facing stunt driving charges following a police pursuit in Gravenhurst. Police say around 3:30 yesterday morning, Bracebridge OPP were contacted by Peel Regional Police about a youth who took his parents' vehicle and was potentially driving to Gravenhurst to see friends. The OPP says officers located the vehicle in Gravenhurst near Lofty Pines Drive and attempted a traffic stop, but the vehicle attempted to flee. They say it eventually left the roadway on Doe Lake Road, and the driver, who was not injured, was taken into custody. As a result, the 13-year-old is facing 4 charges, including dangerous driving, taking a motor vehicle without consent, and stunt driving. He was slated to appear in court yesterday. Muskoka EMS is celebrating its paramedics during Paramedic Services Week, which runs through Sunday. Deputy Chief Stuart McKinnon says the week is an opportunity to celebrate and highlight the great work paramedics are doing, while also showcasing who they are and their presence in the community.
2: I don't think there are many jobs in the world that are tougher than being a paramedic. Equally, there aren't many in the world that are as rewarding as being a paramedic. So we really want to just emphasize the great work they do and celebrate.
1: McKinnon says a major highlight of the week will be a virtual Paramedic for a Day event hosted on their social media tomorrow. During the event, people will be able to follow a Muskoka Paramedic Services crew through an entire shift starting at 7 in the morning. And the Canadian Forces Snowbirds are getting new planes. However, they aren't expected to arrive until the early 2030s, meaning this season will be their last flying season for a few years. Defense Minister David McGuinty announced the 60-year-old Tudor jets are being retired, with Ottawa purchasing the CT-157 Siskin II for the team. The feds say the new fleet will ensure that Canadians and supporters across North America will continue to enjoy the iconic 9-plane Snowbirds formation for generations to come. The Snowbirds have performed over 2,700 air displays for over 140 million people.
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8: The New York Yankees held off the Toronto Blue Jays 5-4 last night in the Bronx. And in the WNBA, Toronto's Tempo were in Phoenix last night where they beat the Mercury 98-90.
7: Moose weather.
8: If you're still without power after that big Monday storm, well, the latest time of restoration I can see right now is around 6 p.m. Most of them will be done by 4, and there are still a few spots where damages need to be assessed. Now, by the afternoon today, it's going to be quite nice, mainly sunny with a high around 15 degrees. And then overnight, we got a clear sky and it's going to get pretty chilly with a low that's going to drop down to feel like zero. Then tomorrow, another beautiful sunny day with a high that's once again going to sit around 15. Right now, it is 6 degrees and mainly cloudy.
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0: That was In Your Eyes by The Weeknd. It's JC on the Moose, and it's time for another Wellness Wednesday and your chance to win a $50 gift card to Muskoka Natural Food Market. I've got Jeff from Muskoka Natural Food Market in the studio with me, but this time you're not alone. You brought a friend, eh?
1: Yes, I did. We like to support local businesses, and this summer we have a great business, brand new. So I'd like to introduce you to Jacob of Muskoka Guided E-Bike Tours.
2: Hi, I'm Jacob, and I've recently started running Muskoka Guided E-Bike Tours in Bracebridge. My current tour starts at the Muskoka Natural Food Market, and after a short orientation, I take my guests on a two-hour ride to see waterfalls, parks, and historic landmarks. There are six stops along the way, where guests get to learn a bit about the town, its history, and its people. I'm also working with the Natural Food Market and the bakery to provide fresh baked snacks for all my guests, as well as a 10% off coupon for any one of my riders. Oh, and if anyone's interested in coming to the grand opening on May 23rd, the mayor will be there to cut the ribbon. There'll be free snacks, demo rides, and a photo contest.
1: Yeah, that's great. Hopefully everybody will come by and take a tour with Jacob. And remember, you can get your 10% off at Muskoka Natural Foods. And just FYI on some other events happening at Muskoka Natural Foods. We have our perimenopause session 3 happening May 27th at 6:15 p.m. And then we have something special happening at the end of the month, Hippie Fest, May 30th, Saturday. So we'll talk more about that next week.
0: A whole lot of great stuff going on at Muskoka Natural Food Market, but now is your time for a chance to win a $50 gift card to Muskoka Natural Food Market with our Wellness Wednesday 3-for-all. I'm going to tell you three things. I want you to tell me what they have in common. Our number is 705-645-3079. Let's go. What do engine, olive, coconut have in common? What do engine, olive, and coconut have in common? 705-645-3079 is the number to call. Be the first one through with the right answer to win a $50 gift card to Muskoka Natural Food Market. You've got the Moose for Wellness Wednesday. Now, before you answer the question, have you won anything in the last 30 days? Hello? Hello? You've got the Moose for Wellness Wednesday. Now, quick, before you answer,

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11: We are still recovering from a lot of the damage from Monday's storm. There are a couple thousand residents without power in the Muskoka region. If you're one of them, the latest estimated restoration time I can see right now is about 6 p.m., but there are still a few spots where damages need to be checked out. Today is going to be a nice Wednesday. Pretty nice. By the afternoon, it's going to be mainly sunny with a high that's going to sit around 15. Overnight, we got a clear sky with a low that's going to drop down, feel like zero. Right now, we're sitting at 6 degrees, and it is mostly cloudy. Had a bit of a tactical mishap there with our Wellness Wednesday. Left my microphone on. What can I say? I'm not perfect. Clearly, I haven't had enough coffee. I've got Karen on the line. Karen, thank you for getting through.
12: It's early.
11: Oh, man. Oh, it's one of them days. Karen, can you tell me what a coconut, an engine, and an olive have in common?
12: Oil.
11: Well, oil better give you a $50 gift card because you are the Wellness Wednesday winner.
12: That's fabulous. 95.5 The Moose. Muskoka.

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1: Good morning, I'm Richard Coffin. A 19-year-old man is dead after being struck by a fallen tree on Clearwater Lake Road in Port Sydney. Huntsville OPP say the incident happened at about 9 Monday night. Police say hazardous conditions persist across Muskoka with reports of fallen trees and downed hydro lines. They're encouraging residents to exercise caution when traveling and avoid areas affected by storm damage. A 13-year-old from Brampton is facing stunt driving charges following a police pursuit in Gravenhurst. Police say around 3:30 yesterday morning, Bracebridge OPP were contacted by Peel Regional Police about a youth who took his parents' vehicle and was potentially driving to Gravenhurst to see friends. The OPP says officers located the vehicle in Gravenhurst near Lofty Pines Drive and attempted a traffic stop, but the vehicle attempted to flee. They say it eventually left the roadway on Doe Lake Road, and the driver, who was not injured, was taken into custody. As a result, the 13-year-old is facing 4 charges, including dangerous driving, taking a motor vehicle without consent, and stunt driving. He was slated to appear in court yesterday. Muskoka EMS is celebrating its paramedics during Paramedic Services Week, which runs through Sunday. Deputy Chief Stuart McKinnon says the week is an opportunity to celebrate and highlight the great work paramedics are doing, while also showcasing who they are and their presence in the community.
2: I don't think there are many jobs in the world that are tougher than being a paramedic. Equally, there aren't many in the world that are as rewarding as being a paramedic. So we really want to just emphasize the great work they do and celebrate.
1: McKinnon says a major highlight of the week will be a virtual Paramedic for a Day event hosted on their social media tomorrow. During the event, people will be able to follow a Muskoka Paramedic Services crew through an entire shift starting at 7 in the morning. And the Canadian Forces Snowbirds are getting new planes. However, they aren't expected to arrive until the early 2030s, meaning this season will be their last flying season for a few years. Defense Minister David McGuinty announced the 60-year-old Tudor jets are being retired, with Ottawa purchasing the CT-157 Siskin II for the team. The feds say the new fleet will ensure that Canadians and supporters across North America will continue to enjoy the iconic 9-plane Snowbirds formation for generations to come. The Snowbirds have performed over 2,700 air displays for over 140 million people.
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7: Moose weather.
8: It's going to be mainly sunny today with a high of 14. Then overnight, we got a clear sky with a low that's going to feel like zero. And for Thursday, another sunny day with a high sitting around 15.
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4: It's JC keeping you company on the morning show, and right now I've got a couple of very special guests on the line with me, Cam Bird and Om Patel, along with their GHS principal, Trent Willett. Cam and Om just made GHS history by taking home the first gold medal since 1993 in an OFSAA competition. Gentlemen, you just won gold in badminton. How are you feeling?
5: It feels good. I mean, it was kind of a long time coming. I feel like we've been playing together for close to 10 years, so good that it finally paid off. Yeah, especially with the last 3 years. You know, we've been 9-9. Winning 3, losing 3, so finally coming up with that, especially in the new year, it's a great feeling.
4: The one thing about your story that really caught my attention is the fact that you guys have been playing together for the last 10 years. I'm super happy it had a great ending like this, but what I really want to know is, at what moment did you know that, like, this is my guy? This is the guy I'm going to play badminton with for the next decade?
5: I mean, at the start, it was kind of just, we were the same age, we were friends, and we were relatively the same skill level. And then as we went on, we kind of just gained a lot of chemistry, you could say, and learned how to play together and each other's tendencies. So I think it just worked out pretty well over the years. It also helped that, like, we play a lot of other sports together as well. For example, like volleyball and basketball, we've been playing together for a long time. So it kind of helps, like, you know, like how each other play.
4: That's such a quality story, lads. You just grew up together, you played sports, and it finishes with you guys winning gold in your grade 12 year. Right, we're going to get right back to more of the story, but for right now, we are jumping into Madonna with Crazy For You on Muskoka's Best Music, 99.5 The Moose.

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11: Moose Weather.
12: It may be cloudy now, but by the afternoon, it is going to be mainly sunny with a high sitting around 15 degrees. Right now, we are sitting at 6 degrees. I have got two Gravenhurst High legends on the phone with me right now. Trent Campbell and Om Patel, who just won gold in badminton at the OFSA competition this year. Their very proud principal, Trent Willett, is also with them. Now, Cam and Om, the craziest part about your story, you've been playing for the last 10 years together, finishing off with a gold medal. But when you first started, were you immediately good together?
13: I would say we were pretty good off the start. We just, both of us started off playing singles more, so we didn't really have any idea of how to work together as a team. And then as time went on, we kind of gelled together and learned how to play with each other.
14: I think it's worth noting that in basketball, their team, so they competed together as teammates in that event as well. And then obviously to go off and win it in badminton is just icing on the cake. Like, these two have developed good leadership skills, team working skills, They collaborate well. Last year, they helped lead their team to the basketball OFSA, and OFSA recognized our group of boys as students who demonstrated excellent sportsmanship throughout the entirety of the tournament and have been named the Sportsmanship Team of the Year for basketball, which is absolutely incredible.
12: That is incredible. A couple of superstars, you two lads. I can't wait to see what you guys are doing next, and we'll get right into that after the 9 o'clock news. But for right now, it's I Can't Breathe by Fifi Dobson. I'm Muskoka's best music, 99.5 The Moose.

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1: Good morning, I'm Richard Coffin. A 19-year-old man is dead after being struck by a fallen tree on Clearwater Lake Road in Port Sydney. Huntsville OPP say the incident happened at about 9 Monday night. Police say hazardous conditions persist across Muskoka with reports of fallen trees and downed hydro lines. They're encouraging residents to exercise caution when traveling and avoid areas affected by storm damage. A 13-year-old from Brampton is facing stunt driving charges following a police pursuit in Gravenhurst. Police say around 3:30 yesterday morning, Bracebridge OPP were contacted by Peel Regional Police about a youth who took his parents' vehicle and was potentially driving to Gravenhurst to see friends. The OPP says officers located the vehicle in Gravenhurst near Lofty Pines Drive and attempted a traffic stop, but the vehicle attempted to flee. They say it eventually left the roadway on Doe Lake Road, and the driver, who was not injured, was taken into custody. As a result, the 13-year-old is facing 4 charges, including dangerous driving, taking a motor vehicle without consent, and stunt driving. He was slated to appear in court yesterday. Muskoka EMS is celebrating its paramedics during Paramedic Services Week, which runs through Sunday. Deputy Chief Stuart McKinnon says the week is an opportunity to celebrate and highlight the great work paramedics are doing, while also showcasing who they are and their presence in the community.
2: I don't think there are many jobs in the world that are tougher than being a paramedic. Equally, there aren't many in the world that are as rewarding as being a paramedic. So we really want to just emphasize the great work they do and celebrate.
1: McKinnon says a major highlight of the week will be a virtual Paramedic for a Day event hosted on their social media tomorrow. During the event, people will be able to follow a Muskoka Paramedic Services crew through an entire shift starting at 7 in the morning. And the Canadian Forces Snowbirds are getting new planes. However, they aren't expected to arrive until the early 2030s, meaning this season will be their last flying season for a few years. Defense Minister David McGuinty announced the 60-year-old Tudor jets are being retired, with Ottawa purchasing the CT-157 Siskin II for the team. The feds say the new fleet will ensure that Canadians and supporters across North America will continue to enjoy the iconic 9-plane Snowbirds formation for generations to come. The Snowbirds have performed over 2,700 air displays for over 140 million people.
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5: The New York Yankees held off the Toronto Blue Jays 5-4 last night in the Bronx. And in the WNBA, Toronto's Tempo were in Phoenix last night where they beat the Mercury 98-90.
0: Moose weather.
5: It's going to be mainly sunny today with a high of 14. Then overnight, we got a clear sky with a low that's going to feel like zero. And for Thursday, another sunny day with a high sitting around 15.
0: Initiate.

0: Around the World ATC, it's JC on the line with me is Cam Bird and Om Patel from Gravenhurst High. You guys just won gold at the offset competition in badminton. Now, the two of you have been playing for the last 10 years together. This is your last year in high school. You're both in grade 12. Are you going to be continuing badminton afterwards?
1: Probably not. This might be it. Both of us don't really play badminton outside of high school. So after this, might be it for badminton together.
0: Ah, well, at least you can say that after 10 straight years to finish off with a gold, that is one heck of a story.
1: We'll quit while we're up.
0: Well, if this is the end, I think we can all take a moment and be honest here with each other. Who is the better player?
1: When we started off, I'd have to say Cam, but I think I've stepped up as of now.
0: Around the world, that's wrong. The correct answer is neither of you, because you're a team. There's no I in team there, Cam. Guys, I want to thank you for taking the time to come in and interview. You guys have done a great job bringing home a gold medal to GHS. I hope that they put your pictures on the wall along with your badminton rackets. And before you guys go, is there anybody you want to thank?
1: I want to say thanks to Warren Brownlee and Curtis Hillman for coaching us along the way from start to finish, and as well as Corey Georgian, our high school coach.
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9: It's JC with some good news if you're a bee, but not so much if you have allergies. Because experts say we could see double the pollen we normally see this year. And that got me thinking about those who play it real fast and loose with their allergies. I mean, we all know somebody who has very serious allergies and still walks through life like they are invincible. I mean, my wife's friend was over a couple weeks ago and I was cooking, right? And she starts asking me if there were any tree nuts in the food. I said, I don't think so. I'm not up to date on what contains tree nuts. And she goes, well, I'm deathly allergic. Okay, well, where's your EpiPen? Oh, I don't have it. What do you mean you don't have it? You're at a cottage 40 minutes away from the nearest hospital, and you just drop a deathly allergy on me without having the literal life-saving device you need on you. She goes, it'll be fine. I'm sure you didn't put any tree nuts on it, and just shrugged it off like it was nothing. And I start having a more or less a panic attack going through every single ingredient I used and Googling what a tree nut is. So I don't accidentally kill my wife's best friend. I mean, that's a surefire way to have me sleeping on the couch for at least a week. I want to know, do you know anybody who plays just real fast and loose with their allergies? Give me a call. Shoot me a text, 705-645-3079. Maroon 5, One More Night on the Moose.

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13: Hydro crews are blowing through outages, but there are still quite a few around Muskoka. If you still don't have power, the latest estimated restoration time I can see is 6 p.m. with just a couple of spots that damages still need to be assessed. Today, we're going to have a nice little mix of sun and cloud and the temperature that's going to sit around 14 degrees. And then overnight, we got a clear sky and it's going to be chilly with a low dropping down to feel like zero. For Thursday, looking like blue skies and sunshine all day with a high around 15. Right now, it's cloudy and sitting at 8 degrees.
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8: There are still quite a few outages across Muskoka, and as of right now, the majority will be brought back by 6 p.m. today. We're going to have a mix of sun and cloud throughout the day with a temperature hovered around 14. Then overnight, the sky will clear and the low is going to feel like zero. And for Thursday, mainly sunny with a high around 15 degrees.
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13: There are still quite a few outages across Muskoka, and as of right now, the majority will be brought back by 6 p.m. today. We're going to have a mix of sun and cloud throughout the day with a temperature hovered around 14. Then overnight, the sky will clear.

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15: Moose weather.
16: There are still quite a few outages across Muskoka, and as of right now, the majority will be brought back by 6 p.m. today. We're going to have a mix of sun and cloud throughout the day with a temperature hovering around 14. Then overnight, the sky will clear and the low is going to feel like zero. And for Thursday, mainly sunny with a high around 15 degrees.
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9: There are still quite a few outages across Muskoka, and as of right now, the majority will be brought back by 6 p.m. today. We're going to have a mix of sun and cloud throughout the day with a temperature hovered around 14. Then overnight, the sky will clear and the low is going to feel like zero. And for Thursday, mainly sunny with a high around 15 degrees.
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1: Good afternoon, I'm Hillary Hilton. A fatal house fire in Dwight is currently under investigation. Lake of Bays Fire Rescue responded to a structure fire on Spring Lake Road yesterday just before 8 p.m. Roughly 20 firefighters from Hillside and Port Cunnington stations arrived to find heavy smoke coming from the home. Crews ventilated the building and carried out overhaul operations. Fire officials say one person was taken to hospital for smoke inhalation and another occupant was found dead inside the home. The Office of the Fire Marshal is currently investigating alongside Lake of Bays Fire Rescue to determine the cause and origin of the fire. Hundreds of Hydro One customers across Muskoka are still without power following Monday night's storm. That's according to Hydro One's outage map, which indicates approximately 1,200 customers across the Muskoka region remain without hydro. Some pockets of local outages include Novar, Dwight, Baysville, Bala, and Honey Harbor. Restoration times across the region vary from 2 to 6 p.m. A 30-year-old man was airlifted to a Toronto-area trauma center with life-altering injuries following a single vehicle rollover on Highway 400 southbound Sunday morning. OPP investigators are seeking witnesses or dash cam footage to assist with an ongoing investigation. Police say at approximately 8:30 Sunday morning, emergency personnel responded to a report of a rollover on Highway 400, approximately 1 kilometer south of South Gibson Lake Road. The vehicle was located in the center ditch on its side. The OPP is asking anyone who may have witnessed the collision to contact the Southern Georgian Bay OPP or Crime Stoppers. The District of Muskoka has launched a new environmentally friendly program and is selling rain barrels to residents to collect rainwater for later use. Community Climate Initiatives Coordinator Lauren Seville says the initiative is part of the Community Energy and Emissions Reduction Plan, which aims to promote water-saving appliances and systems.
2: Rain barrels are super great for the environment and also for residents to save money. So especially for residents who are on, say, town water, who pay for their water bills versus residents that are on, say, a septic or sewer or on a well, it can really reduce water use.
1: Homeowners can choose to have their rain barrel delivered for a $10 fee, which directly benefits the district's environmental initiatives, or opt for free pickup at the Muskoka Lumber Community Center. For more information on the program, visit our website.
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5: The NHL Western Conference Final gets underway tonight with a trip to the Stanley Cup Final on the line. Vegas is in Colorado to begin their best of seven game series. In the PWHL, Game 4 of the Walter Cup Final is in Ottawa tonight. Montreal leads the best of five series 2-1. On the diamond, the Toronto Blue Jays continue their four-game series against New York.
4: Moose weather.
5: There are still quite a few outages across Muskoka, and as of right now, the majority will be brought back by 6 p.m. today. We're going to have a mix of sun and cloud throughout the day with a temperature hovering around 14. Then overnight, the sky will clear and the low is going to feel like zero. And for Thursday, mainly sunny with a high around 15 degrees.
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8: There are still quite a few outages across Muskoka, and as of right now, the majority will be brought back by 6 p.m. today. We're going to have a mix of sun and cloud throughout the day with a temperature hovered around 14. Then overnight, the sky will clear and the low is going to feel like zero. And for Thursday, mainly sunny with a high around 15 degrees.
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7: A late frost has arrived. That's right, we have a frost warning for tonight. Temperatures are expected to fall near or below zero. Damage to plants, trees, and crops is possible, so make sure you either bring them inside or wrap them up. Throughout the day today, we're going to have a mix of sun and cloud with a temperature that's going to sit around 14. Then overnight, it's going to be a clear sky and dropping down to feel like zero at the low. For tomorrow, it's going to be nothing but blue skies and sunshine all day long and a high getting up to 15 degrees.
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15: A late frost has arrived. That's right, we have a frost warning for tonight. Temperatures are expected to fall near or below zero. Damage to plants, trees, and crops is possible, so make sure you either bring them inside or wrap them up. Throughout the day today, we're going to have a mix of sun and cloud with a temperature that's going to sit around 14. Then overnight, it's going to be a clear sky and dropping down to feel like zero at the low. For tomorrow, it's going to be nothing but blue skies and sunshine all day long and a high getting up to 15 degrees. The-

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5: Moose weather.
6: A late frost has arrived. That's right. We have a frost warning for tonight. Temperatures are expected to fall near or below zero. Damage to plants, trees, and crops is possible, so make sure you either bring them inside or wrap them up. Throughout the day today, we're going to have a mix of sun and cloud with a temperature that's going to sit around 14. Then overnight, it's going to be a clear sky and dropping down to feel like zero at the low. For tomorrow, it's going to be nothing but blue skies and sunshine all day long and a high getting up to 15 degrees.
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9: A late frost has arrived. That's right. We have a frost warning for tonight. Temperatures are expected to fall near or below zero. Damage to plants, trees, and crops is possible, so make sure you either bring them inside or wrap them up. Throughout the day today, we're going to have a mix of sun and cloud with a temperature that's going to sit around 14. Then overnight, it's going to be a clear sky and dropping down to feel like zero at the low. For tomorrow, it's going to be nothing but blue skies and sunshine all day long and a high getting up to 15 degrees.
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7: A late frost has arrived. That's right. We have a frost warning for tonight. Temperatures are expected to fall near or below zero. Damage to plants, trees, and crops is possible, so make sure you either bring them inside or wrap them up. Throughout the day today, we're going to have a mix of sun and cloud with a temperature that's going to sit around 14. Then overnight, it's going to be a clear sky and dropping down to feel like zero at the low. For tomorrow, it's going to be nothing but blue skies and sunshine all day long and a high getting up to 15 degrees.
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10: Moose weather.
11: A late frost has arrived. That's right. We have a frost warning for tonight. Temperatures are expected to fall near or below zero. Damage to plants, trees, and crops is possible, so make sure you either bring them inside or wrap them up. Throughout the day today, we're going to have a mix of sun and cloud with a temperature that's going to sit around 14. Then overnight, it's going to be a clear sky and dropping down to feel like zero at the low. For tomorrow, it's going to be nothing but blue skies and sunshine all day long, and a high getting up to 15 degrees.

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0: 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How's everything? 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
1: Moose weather.
2: A late frost has arrived. That's right. We have a frost warning for tonight. Temperatures are expected to fall near or below zero. Damage to plants, trees, and crops is possible, so make sure you either bring them inside or wrap them up. Throughout the day today, we're going to have a mix of sun and cloud with a temperature that's going to sit around 14. Then overnight, it's going to be a clear sky and dropping down to feel like zero at the low. For tomorrow, it's going to be nothing but blue skies and sunshine all day long and a high getting up to 15 degrees.
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1: Good afternoon, I'm Hillary Hilton. A fatal house fire in Dwight is currently under investigation. Lake of Bays Fire Rescue responded to a structure fire on Spring Lake Road yesterday just before 8 p.m. Roughly 20 firefighters from Hillside and Port Cunnington stations arrived to find heavy smoke coming from the home. Crews ventilated the building and carried out overhaul operations. Fire officials say one person was taken to hospital for smoke inhalation and another occupant was found dead inside the home. The Office of the Fire Marshal is currently investigating alongside Lake of Bays Fire Rescue to determine the cause and origin of the fire. A 30-year-old man was airlifted to a Toronto-area trauma center with life-altering injuries following a single vehicle rollover on Highway 400 southbound Sunday morning. OPP investigators are seeking witnesses or dashcam footage to assist with an ongoing investigation. Police say at approximately 8:30 Sunday morning, emergency personnel responded to a report of a rollover on Highway 400, approximately 1 kilometer south of South Gibson Lake Road. The vehicle was located in the center ditch on its side. The OPP is asking anyone who may have witnessed the collision to contact the Southern Georgian Bay OPP or Crime Stoppers. Bracebridge Mayor Rick Maloney has officially announced his intentions to seek re-election this October. Maloney has served on council for more than 15 years, representing the residents of the McAuley Ward from 2010 to 2018 and serving as a district councillor from 2018 to 2022. He was unanimously appointed mayor in July 2022 before being elected mayor the following October. He says since being elected head of council, the town has continued to support initiatives that enhance quality of life for residents of all ages, while also supporting partnerships that strengthen healthcare services and community wellness throughout the region. Looking ahead, Maloney says his campaign will focus on managing growth responsibly, upgrading local infrastructure, and supporting attainable housing solutions. Currently, Maloney is the only mayoral candidate in Bracebridge. Candidates have until August 21st to file their nomination. The election is October 26th. For more information on local candidates, visit our website. The District of Muskoka has launched a new environmentally friendly program and is selling rain barrels to residents to collect rainwater for later use. Community Climate Initiatives Coordinator Lauren Seville says the initiative is part of the Community Energy and Emissions Reduction Plan, which aims to promote water-saving appliances and systems.
2: Rain barrels are super great for the environment and also for residents to save money. So especially for residents who are on, say, town water, who pay for their water bills versus residents that are on, say, a septic or sewer or on a well, it can really reduce water use.
1: Homeowners can choose to have their rain barrel delivered for a $10 fee, which directly benefits the district's environmental initiatives, or opt for free pickup at the Muskoka Lumber Community Center. For more information on the program, visit our website.
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5: The NHL Western Conference Final gets underway tonight with a trip to the Stanley Cup Final on the line. Vegas is in Colorado to begin their best-of-seven game series. In the PWHL, Game 4 of the Walter Cup Final is in Ottawa tonight. Montreal leads the best-of-five series 2-1. On the diamond, the Toronto Blue Jays continue their four-game series against New York.
4: Moose weather.
5: Clear and cool overnight with a low that's going to feel like zero. Then for Thursday, it's going to be all blue skies and sunshine throughout the day with a high around 15.
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9: Moose weather.
10: Clear and cool overnight with a low that's going to feel like zero. Then for Thursday, it's going to be all blue skies and sunshine throughout the day with a high around 15.
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3: Moose weather.
4: Clear and cool overnight with a low that's going to feel like zero. Then for Thursday, it's going to be all blue skies and sunshine throughout the day with a high around 15.
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1: Good afternoon, I'm Hillary Hilton. A fatal house fire in Dwight is currently under investigation. Lake of Bays Fire Rescue responded to a structure fire on Spring Lake Road yesterday just before 8 p.m. Roughly 20 firefighters from Hillside and Port Cunnington stations arrived to find heavy smoke coming from the home. Crews ventilated the building and carried out overhaul operations. Fire officials say one person was taken to hospital for smoke inhalation and another occupant was found dead inside the home. The Office of the Fire Marshal is currently investigating alongside Lake of Bays Fire Rescue to determine the cause and origin of the fire. A 30-year-old man was airlifted to a Toronto-area trauma center with life-altering injuries following a single vehicle rollover on Highway 400 southbound Sunday morning. OPP investigators are seeking witnesses or dash cam footage to assist with an ongoing investigation. Police say at approximately 8:30 Sunday morning, emergency personnel responded to a report of a rollover on Highway 400, approximately 1 kilometer south of South Gibson Lake Road. The vehicle was located in the center ditch on its side. The OPP is asking anyone who may have witnessed the collision to contact the Southern Georgian Bay OPP or Crime Stoppers. Bracebridge Mayor Rick Maloney has officially announced his intentions to seek re-election this October. Maloney has served on council for more than 15 years, representing the residents of the McAuley Ward from 2010 to 2018 and serving as a district councillor from 2018 to 2022. He was unanimously appointed mayor in July 2022 before being elected mayor the following October. He says since being elected head of council, the town has continued to support initiatives that enhance quality of life for residents of all ages, while also supporting partnerships that strengthen healthcare services and community wellness throughout the region. Looking ahead, Maloney says his campaign will focus on managing growth responsibly, upgrading local infrastructure, and supporting attainable housing solutions. Currently, Maloney is the only mayoral candidate in Bracebridge. Candidates have until August 21st to file their nomination. The election is October 26th. For more information on local candidates, visit our website. The District of Muskoka has launched a new environmentally friendly program and is selling rain barrels to residents to collect rainwater for later use. Community Climate Initiatives Coordinator Lauren Seville says the initiative is part of the Community Energy and Emissions Reduction Plan, which aims to promote water-saving appliances and systems.
2: Rain barrels are super great for the environment and also for residents to save money. So especially for residents who are on, say, town water, who pay for their water bills versus residents that are on, say, a septic or sewer or on a well, it can really reduce water use.
1: Homeowners can choose to have their rain barrel delivered for a $10 fee, which directly benefits the district's environmental initiatives, or opt for free pickup at the Muskoka Lumber Community Center. For more information on the program, visit our website.
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7: The NHL Western Conference Final gets underway tonight with a trip to the Stanley Cup Final on the line. Vegas is in Colorado to begin their best of seven game series. In the PWHL, Game 4 of the Walter Cup Final is in Ottawa tonight. Montreal leads the best of five series 2-1. On the diamond, the Toronto Blue Jays continue their four-game series against New York.
6: Moose weather.
7: Clear and cool overnight with a low that's going to feel like zero. Then for Thursday, it's going to be all blue skies and sunshine throughout the day with a high around 15.
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8: Moose weather.
9: Clear and cool overnight with a low that's going to feel like zero. Then for Thursday, it's going to be all blue skies and sunshine throughout the day with a high around 15.

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12: Moose weather.
13: Clear and cool overnight with a low that's going to feel like zero. Then for Thursday, it's going to be all blue skies and sunshine throughout the day with a high around 15.
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7: Moose weather.
8: Clear and cool overnight with a low that's going to feel like zero. Then for Thursday, it's going to be all blue skies and sunshine throughout the day with a high around 15.
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I was thinking about the band. I was thinking about the fans. We were underground, loading merch in that 12-passenger van. In a small club in Minnesota, and the snow outside of First Ave. I just wanted my name in the star.

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12: Moose Weather.
13: Clear and cool overnight with a low that's going to feel like zero. Then for Thursday, it's going to be all blue skies and sunshine throughout the day with a high around 15.
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7: Moose weather.
8: Clear and cool overnight with a low that's going to feel like zero. Then for Thursday, it's going to be all blue skies and sunshine throughout the day with a high around 15.
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16: Clear and cool overnight with a low that's going to feel like